0: It's true. We do like to take the high road. However, we still got some friends in low places. Heck, we play country music for everybody.
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0: think I'm love you all. There's Chris Stapleton. I'm Chris Matthews. We made it to the end of Friday. Congratulations. Stick around some Luke Holmes. He's got to rethink some things. New Luke Holmes coming up after Kenny Chesney. Hey.
1: Double wide quick stop, midnight tea top, Jack in her cherry coat town. Mama and daddy put the roots right here, cause this is where the car broke down.

0: Rethinking some things. Luke Holmes there. Chris Matthews, New Country. Some good news getting into your Friday. A Georgia man was recently reunited with his lost wallet. The wallet, he dropped it at a Walmart. It had $50 in cash. It had several credit cards. This guy named Cameron Johnson found it and returned it. When he returned it, the owner of the wallet was like, "Here you go. I want to give you a reward." Cameron's like, "Nuh-uh. I'm doing this just out of the kindness of my heart. Refused any reward." And that is fantastic. And that is what makes Cameron a better person than me. Because if I found your wallet and gave it back to you, I would not leave until I got my reward.
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0: Now she's country and she knows it. What a fantastic new song from Luke Bryan, Chris Matthews. Scotty and the Blowfish are coming up, and a song from Lauren Elena that's placed her in the top 15 on the country charts in quite a while. All my exes will agree. It's a great Lauren Elena song coming up.
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0: So her husband picked out that song, Lauren Elena, All My Exes. She was on the fence about whether or not that was going to be a single. Her husband's like, this one is a hit. He talked to Chase Matthew, and they all agreed because Chase appears on that song with Lauren Elena. Now it's landed her in the top 15 on the country charts, and the first time in quite a while, she's like, yeah, my husband's picking all my singles from now on.
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0: He told a crowd in Salt Lake City when he performed there on the Post Malone tour a couple of days ago, Jelly Roll saying, yeah, I'm going to finish this tour, and then I'm taking 1 to 2 years off. He said it's important for him to take care of himself, kind of get grounded again. Obviously, having gone through the divorce, a lot of stuff going on with him. I certainly hope like it doesn't take 2 years before we're seeing Jelly Roll back out there. But new from Mr. Roll. That's Hands Up. Chris Matthews, Hang Tight, Kane Brown on the way, and Dylan Scott.
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0: from Breaking Hearts on a Friday night. She's a Friday night heartbreaker. Here, raise a game player. Better do yourself a favor. The setting things right on a Sunday.
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You got Kane Brown there. You got Chris Matthews here with John Morgan. He was just a kid, at least a kid myself. And Sarah Evans, a song that I haven't played in a while, and I'm just feeling in the mood for Born to Fly, Sarah Evans.

0: Yeah, I was just a kid myself. That's new from John Morgan, Chris Matthews. If you need someone, say so. Powerful new song. Our buddies Dan and Shay bringing you that message after Randy Houser in a perfect Friday song, or at least, you know, one to usher us into the weekend. Put your hair down, hair down. How country feels, we'll find out what that's like next.
1: Here's the deal. 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

0: say so. If you need someone, say so. You got Dan and Shay. You got Chris Matthews. We're getting into the football season now. Obviously, the Hall of Fame game last night. NFL getting back in action sooner rather than later. The tailgating getting back in action sooner rather than later. And a tailgating song from Lee Bryce is up next.
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0: When you get to drinking, that's when it all goes down. Zach, John King, Chris Matthews. A good news story on a Friday getting into your weekend. So a $69 pair of shoes designed exclusively for use on the toilet has recently sold out. 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

wonder just how long a country mile actually is? Well, we don't know either. But maybe this song will help clear things up. 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

Ain't No Love in Oklahoma, Chris Matthews. Wrapping things up. Happy end of Friday. Happy beginning of the weekend. A couple of collabs coming up, all right? Let's do Luke Bryan teaming up with George Burge, taking on a little ride, ride, ride. Kenny Chesney inviting your Uncle Cracker onto a classic track, When the Sun Goes Down. Great weekend song. It's on the way next.

0: George Burge, Luke Bryan, Ride, Ride, Ride, Chris Matthews. Let's do some Stella Lefty, new country called Boston. Tyler Hubbard, and Back Then, Right Now, that's a jam. It's Chris Matthews, happy to be hanging with you on a Friday, and I promise you that regardless of what you got going on in your life and what you got to go on this weekend, we got your Friday party right here on the radio.
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0: dad co-founded Groupon. 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And she's right-handed. That's Stella Lefty in Boston.
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2: It's Cole Swindell. This is my brand new song, Girl Dad. 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I think that's where the idea came from. You see the title, and I don't think you know what the song's about, but for me, it's just, you know, going back to visit my dad at his grave and updating him on my life and all the great things that have happened. And I wish, you know, he was here to see him. I know he can, but I wish I could see him see it.

0: It's true. 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However, we still got some friends in low places. Heck, we play country music for everybody.
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Be By You. Oh, there's Luke Combs. I'm Chris Matthews, a feel-good throwback jam from Zach Top, which happens to be brand new. It's off the sanity of After Jay Cohen.

0: South of Sanity, just north of Insane. Zach Top, Chris Matthews. A good news story here coming out of Salt Lake City. A Utah cat named Toast Malone was reunited with his family. He survived 3 days in the closet of a burnt home. The closet was one of the only spaces left standing when a fire went through this home, destroyed everything. Toasty stayed warm while smoke filled the air. Firefighters say when they found him, he was cold and wet, but otherwise okay. Toast's owners, they're recently engaged. Now, they were intending to get married in October. Their home got completely destroyed. And the thing is that Toast Malone, the cat, lives in the same town as Post Malone, the singer, a famous resident of Salt Lake City. I think we need Posty to hear about this and maybe, I don't know, kick a few bucks in for the wedding. He could be the flower girl.
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She took a little time off and had to reconnect. She was feeling exhausted, burnt out, imposter syndrome, took some time, got grounded, met with her friend Ernest. They wrote that song, Loving Life Again. That's Ella Langley. Glad she did. We got a great song out of the deal, out of some self-care there. Chris Matthews with Brad Paisley and a fun song about being a celeb. It's up next.

0: Product placement, Bailey Zimmerman, Chris Matthews. A billionaire singer performing a song from a movie that grossed over $1 billion. Your radio is about to get real valuable when Taylor Swift, I Knew It, I Knew You from the Toy Story 5 soundtrack. It's standing by. First, Rodney Atkins.
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Off the I'm the Problem album, I Got Better. Morgan Wallen here on the Con Man Radio Show. Of course, he's got a big new album getting ready to drop by the end of the year. Already started releasing music and can't wait to hear what the rest of it contains. Con Man flying through it. Burn the midnight oil, folks. Hang on to your butts. More great music on the way in a second. Cody Johnson with his latest Horseback. And

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1: He's a ranch hand in a pinch, man. Hotter than the red on the cattle brand. Cause she's a gold digger with a quick trigger. A cast iron skillet swinging lid flipper.

0: want my horse back.
1: Yeah, I don't blame you. I just want my damn horse back. Great stuff there. And the latest from Cody Johnson here on the Con Man Radio Show. Alrighty, folks, batten down the hatches and hang on to your butts. We're going to get funky like a monkey momentarily. Got some John Morgan picked out, Justin Moore, and of course a quick peek at something interesting that went down this week in country music history. Stand by.
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Yeah, thinking back when I was just kidding myself, John Morgan here on the Cotton Man Radio Show, taking a big peek here at something interesting that went down this week in country music history. Back in the year 2017, Taylor Swift appears in a Denver courtroom alleging that a local radio disc jockey groped her during a photo backstage in 2013. The DJ later filed a multi-million dollar lawsuit claiming that he had been falsely accused. Taylor countersued for $1 and won. For more country music news and history information, slide by any one of my social media sites at ConManFM.

horses with wheels and we ride. We burn up that road to old Mexico, blend in with the desert.

0: It's the latest big hit from old Luke Bryan, Country and She Knows It. Of course, his brand new album, Signs, is set to drop September 18th. Big hit here on the Cotton Man Radio Show. Looking great from here on out, folks. I tell you what, sit back, relax, and enjoy the ride. Lauren Elena and Josh Ross up next.
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0: what? She's come a long way since the days of American Idol. Just crushing it. Lauren Elena, all my exes here on the Con Man Show. Burning the midnight oil, folks. Thanks for hanging out overnight with me. Got a lot of great music picked out. Still on the way this upcoming hour. Greatland James lined up. We got Ella Langley and a whole lot more next.
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2: Hey, this is Blake Shelton, and my new song, Let Him In Anyway, is out right now. 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

0: Well, the requests are definitely picking up for that tune right there. The latest from Kane Brown singing Woman. What's up, folks? Con Man hooking you up here. Boy, big overnight, and we got a lot of great music lined up here to keep you awake, including some Billy Currington. We got Jelly Roll lined up with his brand new one, Hands Up, and a few more. Giddy up.
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Shining Dan's hit, and Billy Currington must be doing something right here on the Con Man Radio Show. Thank you kindly, folks. I tell you what, find out more about where I'm going or what I'm doing, check me out online, Facebook, Instagram, YouTube, and TikTok at Con Man FM. Lots of country music news and video updates. We'll see you right there.

0: But man, a sentimental softy. Such a great song right there. Luke Combs, Just Want to Be By You here on the Con Man Radio Show. Hopefully, your weekend is off to a great start, folks. We're going to party for the next few hours. More great music on the way. Alan Jackson with a classic and Dan and Shay on the way next.
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0: big hit from Dan and Shay. Just gonna say so. Stick tight, folks. Ella Langley and Morgan Wallen up next.
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0: And you ain't as thick as you drunk. Great new stuff there, Riley Green. Of course, you can find that on his upcoming album, That's Just Me, dropping September 18th. It's Craig-a-lagging, folks. It's your old buddy Con Man, the Ayatollah of Crown and Cola, taking you through it on an overnight. More great music picked out here in a second. Stick tight, Jelly Roll with his latest, and Bailey Zimmerman up next.
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0: It's true. We do like to take the high road. However, we still got some friends in low places. Heck, we play country music for everybody.
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and downs in his life. I mean, this year alone had a massive tour followed by a massive divorce. And just keep old Jelly Roll and his family in your thoughts and prayers, going through kind of a rough time right now. It's Con Man flying through it, folks. I tell you what, taking a quick peek at something interesting that went down this week in country music history. Back in the year 2004, American Idol auditions are held in St. Louis, Missouri. Among the contestants is a 21-year-old college student from Chicota, Oklahoma, by the name of Carrie Underwood. Not only did she pass the audition, she would also go on to be crowned the season 4 winner. For more country music news and history information, slide by any one of my social media sites at ConManFM.

0: rolling, head on down the hot country highway. George Burge and Luke Bryan gonna ride here on the Con Man Radio Show. Hardy folks, looks great. Got one more big hour hanging here with you on your overnight. Stick tight for Stella Lefty singing Boston and Dylan Scott up next.
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0: Well, that's one of the biggest hits of the summer, no doubt about it. 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
2: Hey, y'all, I'm Chase Matthew. Here's my new song, Holding It Down. Holding It Down is about the small town heroes and realizing you don't got to leave your small town to be a hero. I'm talking the firefighters, the EMS, the police, the teachers, the doctors, the nurses, and everybody else in between that keeps a small town going on a daily basis.

0: 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I'm Chase Matthew. You just heard my song, Holding It Down.
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New album, Silver Sands Marina, set to drop here at the end of September. Kenny Chesney going to carry on. Con Man going to carry on throughout your overnight, folks. Nothing but the best will do. Megan Maroney on the way this hour. Zach Top dialed in. But for now, why don't you jump on in? We're going to take a trip down to Broken Heartsville with Joe Nichols on the Con Man Radio Show.

0: headed down there south of Sanity. Huge sentimental hit for Zach Top here on the Con Man Radio Show. Looking great, folks. Another big hour lined up. Nothing but the best, of course, on the way this hour. Luke Combs lined up. Megan Maroney standing by. And another quick peek at something interesting that went down this week in country music history. Hang out.
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I've been there myself. Boy, I had to rethink some things. Old Luke Combs here on the Con Man Radio Show, taking a quick peek at something interesting that went down this week in country music history. Back in the year 1975, Hank Williams Jr. has a near-fatal accident while climbing Ajax Mountain in Montana. He falls over 500 feet, doing permanent damage to his face and skull. After recovery, he starts wearing a beard, cowboy hat, and sunglasses to hide the scars, becoming part of his iconic image. For more country music news and history information, slide by any one of my social media sites at ConManFM.

0: Boy, he's one of the top songwriters in the Nashville game at the moment. John Morgan, of course, written hits for everybody from Morgan Wallen on down to himself in his latest Kid Myself here on the Cottonman Radio Show. Stick tight, folks. Not quite out of the woods yet. Garth and Taylor Swift up next.
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0: Off the soundtrack for Toy Story 5, huge hit for Taylor Swift. I knew it. I knew you. Well, I tell you what, folks, I knew it. I got a bunch of big hits lined up for you next, including Mark and Wallen and Zach John King. Hang out.
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Yeah, you'll find that one on his latest album, Don't Mind If I Do, and Riley Green, Gonna Change My Mind. Of course, if you're a big fan of Riley, you're gonna be stoked to know that he's got a brand new album getting ready to drop September 18th, entitled That's Just Me. Con Man flying through it, folks. Another big hour lined up. More great music on the way. Ella Langley, looks like Alexandra Kay on the way as well. After this one from Tyler Hubbard and 5'9".

0: She's certainly turning a lot of heads with that tune right there. Alexandra Kay, her latest hit, going straight for the heart. Con Man taking good care of you folks. Tell you what, we are not quite out of the woods yet. Morgan Wallen on the way. John Morgan picked out. And Ella Langley standing by next.
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Weren't we just talking about what a great songwriter he is? Big hit old John Morgan. I got friends like that. It's Con Man Live and Loud, taking one last final peek at something interesting that went down this week in country music history. Back in the year 2017, Taylor Swift appears in a Denver courtroom alleging that a local radio disc jockey groped her during a photo backstage in 2013. The DJ later filed a multi-million dollar lawsuit claiming that he had been falsely accused. Taylor countersued for one whopping dollar and won. For more country music news and history information, slide by any one of my social media sites at ConManFM.

0: need my phone, keys, wallet, and you. Good to go. Lainey Wilson, her latest here on the Con Man Show. All right, folks, not quite done yet. Stick tight. Darius Rucker and Cody Johnson as we wrap it up next.
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1: He's a ranch hand in a pinch, man. 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

0: want my horse back.
1: Yeah, just want my horse back. Cody Johnson, as we wrap it up, pack it up and bail on out of here. Folks, stick tight. More great music on the way. Morgan Wallen and Luke Combs. My name's Con Man. I'll be back a little bit later on this evening. Peace and chicken grease.
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0: Jansen says he likes all kinds of music. 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He says, believe it or not, he actually likes punk rock. But Chris Jansen also likes R&B and pop music.
1: Norah Jones, because I really enjoyed her first album. And I like the laid-back feel of it. And I honestly love that jazzy kind of thing. And thirdly, probably Jack Johnson, because I really enjoy his music and I just seems like the real deal.
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0: country and she knows it. That's Luke Bryan, who says he wants everybody to have a good time at his concerts. When he's performing for his fans, he knows people spend a lot of money to see him, and he just wants people to have a good seat, a good time, and walk away feeling like they got their money's worth. 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

0: Chesney, who says he never dreamed he'd be this successful and can't believe he's still relevant in Nashville. When he first started out, he said he just hoped that he had enough money to pay the bills and pay the rent. And now, many, many years later, Kenny Chesney is still playing country music and still performing. And he says every day he wakes up and feels so blessed and so lucky.
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1: I'm Brennan Clark with your Shaw Local News Weekend Report. Antique tractor enthusiasts will have plenty to enjoy at this year's 155th Whiteside County Fair in Morrison. Fair organizers are inviting owners of restored and original antique tractors to take part in a special display during the fair, which runs August 18th through the 22nd. Participants will receive a commemorative 155th anniversary fair plaque to display on their tractor and will also be part of the annual antique tractor parade on Friday, August 21st, just before the evening truck and tractor pulls. Exhibitors must purchase a season membership pass to participate, and space is limited to restored or well-preserved antique tractors, along with working hit-and-miss engines. Registration is encouraged through fair organizers. The annual fair continues to celebrate the area's rich agricultural heritage with events and attractions for the whole family. Meanwhile, another event celebrating local agriculture is also supporting an important cause. OSF Healthcare Foundation is inviting the community to an evening on the farm on Thursday, September 17th, at Grand Prairie Farms in Dixon. The adults-only fundraiser will feature tractor and combine rides, guided farm tours, a silent auction, dinner by Ralphie's Barbecue, desserts, and hands-on activities designed to give guests a unique look at life on the farm. Proceeds from the event will benefit the OSF St. Catherine Rural Access Fund, helping expand behavioral health services throughout rural communities in the Sauk Valley. Grand Prairie Farms owner Katie Pratt says mental health remains a critical issue in agriculture, and the event is an opportunity to raise awareness while bringing the community together around an important cause. Tickets and sponsorship information are available through the OSF Healthcare Foundation. And for anyone looking for work or considering a career change, free assistance will be available next week in Sterling. A job search workshop will be held Tuesday, August 11th at 2 p.m. at the Sterling Public Library. Representatives from the Business Employment Skills Team, the Illinois Department of Employment Security, and an IDES Veterans Representative will provide job search resources, employment information, and assistance for area job seekers. The workshop is free and open to the public. 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
2: I'm meteorologist Jeff Marr with your Shaw Local forecast. A clearing trend will take place from this morning to the afternoon behind a departing front with some gusty winds at times out of the west and northwest and a high near 82. And then partly cloudy overnight, winds will diminish as the low falls to 62. Tomorrow, a mix of clouds and sunshine initially, and then a few showers and thunderstorms may pop up during the afternoon with a high of 86. The heat index tomorrow into the mid-90s. And on Monday, there may be some more scattered showers and thunderstorms. Otherwise, partly to mostly cloudy to start off the week with that high Monday afternoon approaching 86.
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0: Keith Urban is always busy. He's writing new music or he's on tour. He's working on an album. But he says sometimes he has to stop and remember that while it's a job, it's also fun. He plays guitar. He sings. He entertains people. He has to enjoy himself.
1: The thing I keep being reminded of is that it's called playing music. And I think a lot of the times we all forget that because it's a job as well. But it's like it's playing. It's the first word is playing guitar.
0: And he is a good guitar player. One of the best. Here's Keith Urban.

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He says this song is a snapshot of where he's from, growing up in a small town. And in fact, this is the number two song of the week. Favorite country song, that's Hardy.

0: That's Kane Brown, who says he's doing fine a month after he got hit in the back of the head, in the back of the ear, with a golf ball. He was playing golf, a charity golf tournament, and he got hit by a ball and had to have, I think, something like 23 stitches. But Kane Brown says he's doing quite well, and he thanks his fans for all their letters and support.
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2: 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Good Damn is a song I wrote with my good friends Brock Berry Hill, Taylor Phillips, and a fellow you might know by the name of Hardy. And it's a song about shooting a shot. Long story short, hope y'all dig it.

0: 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However, we still got some friends in low places. 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
1: I'm Brandon Clark with your Shaw Local News Weekend Report. Antique tractor enthusiasts will have plenty to enjoy at this year's 155th Whiteside County Fair in Morrison. Fair organizers are inviting owners of restored and original antique tractors to take part in a special display during the fair, which runs August 18th through the 22nd. Participants will receive a commemorative 155th anniversary fair plaque to display on their tractor and will also be part of the annual antique tractor parade on Friday, August 21st, just before the evening truck and tractor pulls. Exhibitors must purchase a season membership pass to participate, and space is limited to restored or well-preserved antique tractors, along with working hit-and-miss engines. Registration is encouraged through fair organizers. The annual fair continues to celebrate the area's rich agricultural heritage with events and attractions for the whole family. Meanwhile, another event celebrating local agriculture is also supporting an important cause. OSF Healthcare Foundation is inviting the community to an evening on the farm on Thursday, September 17th, at Grand Prairie Farms in Dixon. The adults-only fundraiser will feature tractor and combine rides, guided farm tours, a silent auction, dinner by Ralphie's Barbecue, desserts, and hands-on activities designed to give guests a unique look at life on the farm. Proceeds from the event will benefit the OSF St. Catherine Rural Access Fund, helping expand behavioral health services throughout rural communities in the Sauk Valley. Grand Prairie Farms owner Katie Pratt says mental health remains a critical issue in agriculture, and the event is an opportunity to raise awareness while bringing the community together around an important cause. 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
2: I'm meteorologist Jeff Marr with your Shaw Local forecast. A clearing trend will take place from this morning to the afternoon behind a departing front with some gusty winds at times out of the west and northwest at a high near 82. And then partly cloudy overnight, winds will diminish as the low falls to 62. Tomorrow, a mix of clouds and sunshine initially, and then a few showers and thunderstorms may pop up during the afternoon with a high of 86. The heat index tomorrow into the mid-90s. And on Monday, there may be some more scattered showers and thunderstorms. Otherwise, partly to mostly cloudy to start off the week with that high Monday afternoon approaching 86.
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Is language dying out? Perhaps so. There's a new study, and it was very interesting, and it said Americans are speaking significantly less today than they did just 15 years ago. We're talking about 30% less than we did before, and it's because of technology. We can email, we can text. There's so many ways to communicate without actually talking to people. So I don't know what the solution is. I guess instead of texting somebody, maybe just pick up the phone and talk to them. But we have to start talking more. Otherwise, it's going to be a very quiet world.

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1: Dan and Shay say they are so proud of this song. It's really a powerful message about if you are suffering, if you have mental health issues, if you just are sad, if you're depressed, reach out, talk to somebody. There's so many resources available these days. You should not have to suffer in silence. Just reach out to friends, family, and people will help you. And Dan and Shay say that's kind of the message of this song, Say So. 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

0: Everything he touches seems to turn to gold. This is another number one song for Morgan Wallen, the number one song of the week. Don't We, Morgan Wallen.
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1: I'm Brandon Clark with your Shaw Local News Weekend Report. Antique tractor enthusiasts will have plenty to enjoy at this year's 155th Whiteside County Fair in Morrison. Fair organizers are inviting owners of restored and original antique tractors to take part in a special display during the fair, which runs August 18th through the 22nd. Participants will receive a commemorative 155th anniversary fair plaque to display on their tractor and will also be part of the annual antique tractor parade on Friday, August 21st, just before the evening truck and tractor pulls. Exhibitors must purchase a season membership pass to participate, and space is limited to restored or well-preserved antique tractors, along with working hit-and-miss engines. Registration is encouraged through fair organizers. The annual fair continues to celebrate the area's rich agricultural heritage with events and attractions for the whole family. Meanwhile, another event celebrating local agriculture is also supporting an important cause. OSF Healthcare Foundation is inviting the community to an evening on the farm on Thursday, September 17th, at Grand Prairie Farms in Dixon. The adults-only fundraiser will feature tractor and combine rides, guided farm tours, a silent auction, dinner by Ralphie's Barbecue, desserts, and hands-on activities designed to give guests a unique look at life on the farm. Proceeds from the event will benefit the OSF St. Catherine Rural Access Fund, helping expand behavioral health services throughout rural communities in the Sauk Valley. Grand Prairie Farms owner Katie Pratt says mental health remains a critical issue in agriculture, and the event is an opportunity to raise awareness while bringing the community together around an important cause. Tickets and sponsorship information are available through the OSF Healthcare Foundation. And for anyone looking for work or considering a career change, free assistance will be available next week in Sterling. A job search workshop will be held Tuesday, August 11th at 2 p.m. at the Sterling Public Library. Representatives from the Business Employment Skills Team, the Illinois Department of Employment Security, and an IDES Veterans Representative will provide job search resources, employment information, and assistance for area job seekers. The workshop is free and open to the public. 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
2: I'm meteorologist Jeff Marr with your Shaw local forecast. A clearing trend will take place from this morning to the afternoon behind a departing front with some gusty winds at times out of the west and northwest at a high near 82. And then partly cloudy overnight, winds will diminish as the low falls to 62. Tomorrow, a mix of clouds and sunshine initially, and then a few showers and thunderstorms may pop up during the afternoon with a high of 86. The heat index tomorrow into the mid-90s. And on Monday, there may be some more scattered showers and thunderstorms. Otherwise, partly to mostly cloudy to start off the week with that high Monday afternoon approaching 86.
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0: Young says that in his downtime, he likes to stay creative by writing and collaborating with others and just stay fresh and relevant.
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0: Taylor Swift, who seems very happy with married life. Taylor Swift is taking her first month of marriage pretty slow. She's resting, cooking dinner, baking bread. I don't think she's doing much resting, though. And she and her husband, Travis Kelce, work out every day. They have demanding careers that require them to be in top shape. So they do power walks, they swim, they lift weights. So even though she's sort of quote unquote taking it slow, Taylor Swift is, I don't think she's ever going to slow down.
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I think she's got a number one song in her hands there. That's Stella Lefty and Boston and Penny. If you feel like you shouldn't be eating junk food, because what would your ancestors say? Your ancestors would be proud of you for eating junk food because you don't have to sweat over an open flame. There's a thing that went viral over the past couple of days showing junk food from the 1800s. And the portion that I watched, it shows a woman in full long dress with the bonnet and long sleeves. And she's making onion rings, frying onion rings, over an open flame. Like the fire in the fireplace is what she was using to make these onion rings. That are, they made them just like we make them now. They were deep fried, except she was in a long sleeve dress with a bonnet and everything over an open fire. So the next time you pop frozen onion rings in the air fryer, just think about how proud your ancestors were.

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He wrote it. 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That's what he wrote it about. That's Zach John King.

0: 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It's Ella Langley and Morgan Wallen.
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Imagine what you're going to be doing with your life when you're 97. This never crossed my mind. I'll tell you about it in just a couple. Also, Cody Johnson and his latest on the way.

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1: He's a ranch hand in a pinch, man. Hotter than the red on the cattle brand. 'Cause she's a gold digger with a quick trigger. A cast iron

0: just want my... This is Brand New, and it's Cody Johnson and Horseback and Penny. If I make it to the age of 97, I'm pretty sure I'm not going to be doing this. Betty Bromage, this past Tuesday, she went wing walking. This is something she started doing after she had turned 87. She's done 6 separate wing walks since she turned 87. And this past Tuesday, she set the new Guinness World Record for being the oldest person ever to go wing walking. She's 97 years and 127 days old. And that's how she spent her Tuesday of this week. She did it to raise money for the hospital that treated her when she had a stroke last year. I need to seriously up my efforts at being a good human. 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

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It's Morgan Wallen.

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0: They're really both lovely human beings. They're not the hot messes that they portray in this song. That's Lauren Elena and Chase Matthew.
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0: Yeah, that is his wife in the video with him. You probably figured that out. 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

Zach Top's latest is on the way, and you should not steal. You should never steal. Ever. But if you're going to steal, do it better than this guy. I'll tell you about it coming up.

0: His latest is Zach Top and South of Sanity, which is where this guy's brain went. 42-year-old Florida man. He stole a credit card from one of his customers at the gym where he was working. Woman had used her credit card to renew her gym membership, and he didn't return the card, and she wasn't paying attention. And she got a notification a couple of hours later saying that her charge at the restaurant directly next door to the gym had been approved. And that was when she realized, oh, wait, he didn't give me my card back. 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
8: 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There.

0: It's true. We do like to take the high road. However, we still got some friends in low places. 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

0: Is it like against federal law to not clap along with this song? Ordinarily, yes, unless you're driving. If you're the person driving, then please keep your hands on the wheel. That's Ella Langley.
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0: Their first child is going to be in college before I get to see her in her wedding dress. 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
2: It's Cole Swindell. This is my brand new song, Girl Dad. My new single, Girl Dad, is very special to me for many reasons, you know, becoming a father, but also missing my own father. I think that's where the idea came from. You see the title, and I don't think you know what the song's about, but for me, it's just, you know, going back to visit my dad at his grave and updating him on my life and all the great things that have happened. And I wish, you know, he was here to see him. I know he can, but I wish I could see him.

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taste of country music versus any other music on the radio. We, the judge and jury, find that those other stations are guilty of not playing good music. Yeah. 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

If you woke up this morning and you thought, I wonder if today is the day I'm going to have a scientist tell me to not be a psycho. If you had that thought, you're correct. Today is the day. I'll tell you about a couple. Also, Riley Green on the way.

0: Oh, I do love a song with a sense of humor. That's Riley Green. Think as you drunk. I'm Penny. If you're going to be going out tonight and meeting people for the first time and you want to make a really good first impression, there's a new study out of Harvard showing that the main thing you can do to make a really good impression upon somebody when you meet them for the first time, maintain steady eye contact. Steady, consistent eye contact will impart all of the good things that you want those people to think about you, that you are emotionally stable and intelligent and trustworthy and confident and skilled and likable if you maintain steady eye contact. They did point out in this study, and this was the exact wording they used, don't stare like a psycho because that will have the opposite effect. Gotta love a scientific study that tells you to not stare like a psycho. 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

0: 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You can just sit there and drink some coffee. Because I said so.
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0: The album that this song is on will be released on the 21st, so a couple of Fridays away. I'm anxious to hear the whole album. I assume the whole thing is not as serious as this single, which is serious, but it's also very necessary. This is Dan and Shay and Say So on River Country 101.7 with the forecast from your 13 Weather Authority. Today could not be a whole lot better. A ton of sunshine today, a high in the low 80s, tonight down to about 63 degrees, and then tomorrow got a slight chance of some scattered showers, maybe a thunderstorm in the afternoon, and warmer tomorrow with a high in the mid 80s. Right now it's 73.
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Are you feeling country all over? 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

If you've been dealing with a few nights of insomnia, even though it's Saturday, I mean, that's no guarantee that you're not going to deal with insomnia tonight. How about some scientific info? This might help. I'll tell you about it coming up.

0: the important stuff. That's Lainey Wilson. That's her brand new one. I'm Penny. If you've been dealing with insomnia, it's so frustrating. There's a new study out of University of Glasgow in Scotland. They did a study on insomnia. They had people who are just hardcore insomniacs, and they were studying their brain waves and, you know, doing all this scientific stuff. And they got really sneaky, and they told these patients, you know, we need to go do some other stuff for a little while, and you're going to be in this bedroom by yourself for a while, but please don't fall asleep. You have to promise to stay awake until we come back, because otherwise it's going to completely mess up the whole experiment. You cannot fall asleep. When we leave this room, you have to stay awake. Every single one of them fell asleep. I don't know if that's going to work if you try to do that on your own brain, but you could give it a shot. 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

0: 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That's his brand new one. That's Luke Combs. 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
1: He's a ranch hand in a pinch, man. Hotter than the red on the cattle brand. 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

0: Horseback.
1: That's Cody Johnson and Horseback. Hi there, I'm Bobby G. One of my favorite groups, Guns N' Roses. It brought out Chris Stapleton to perform Knock, Knock, Knockin' on Heaven's Door. To be at that show would have been incredible. Chris played guitar alongside Slash and joined Axl Rose on the vocals. I mean, just a great night to be at a Guns N' Roses show.
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some big choices. Super Troopers 3 is in theaters this weekend. And the movie One Night Only. Ice Cream Man also in select theaters this weekend.

0: Lefty, the song is called Boston. Hi there, I'm Bobby G. It's not Boston, but it's Chicago. I love this. Randy Travis is one of my favorites. Surprised a lifelong fan. Her name was Bunya at a hospital in Chicago to help lift her spirits. She's battling cancer. Mary, Randy Travis's wife, had Randy sign a poster and he brought Randy in. She said, thank you so much. I have been a fan of yours for years. Love it.
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0: That's Luke Bryan. She's country, and she knows it. Hi, I'm Bobby G. Thanks for hanging out this weekend. Hope you're enjoying it. I got lots of good stuff coming up. Maren Morris on the way. Graylin James with a song called Water at a Wedding. And then Ella Langley, one of her big ones, Be Her, is coming up next.
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Regarding the case of country music versus any other music on the radio, we, the judge and jury, find that those other stations are guilty of not playing good music. 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

0: All My Exes. It's by Lauren Elena. Hi there, I'm Bobby G. Well, my ex-wife, her name is Tracy. We're best friends. We have three daughters together. And she knows that radio is my life. But, you know, she was the last person that I ever would think that would want to do a podcast. She brought this up. She said, you know, I think we should do a podcast. And we could call it The X-Files, right? E-X Files. I said, you know, that's not a bad idea. Hey, don't steal it. Don't steal it.
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1: 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Better do yourself a favor.
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Get to drinking. That's Zach John King. Hi there, I'm Bobby G. So where are the worst drivers in the country? I know you're saying right here. Right here. Well, according to Consumer Affairs, Baton Rouge, Louisiana, North Charleston, South Carolina, Odessa, Texas, Kansas City, some of the worst drivers. Tucson, Dallas also made the cut. The cities with the best drivers, Olathe, Kansas, Lowell, Massachusetts, and get this, New York City made the list. Best drivers? Are you serious?

0: Kenny Chesney and his latest, it's Carry On. I am Bobby Jeep. I don't know if you've seen this. It's kind of gone viral on TikTok. There are brides that are showing off their rings on video with the music on the other hand from Randy Travis. I don't think they're listening to the whole song. I'm just saying. It's about the temptation of an affair. You may want to pick another song. Just saying. Although I love supporting Randy Travis.
1: 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The government is over $38 trillion in debt, which means the IRS isn't slowing down. 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

0: 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I'm Bobby G, and your forecast from your 13 Weather Authority. Tonight, a chance for some showers and thunderstorms. Partly cloudy. We'll dip down to about 62 overnight. Sunday, tomorrow, chance for some showers. Partly sunny. Your high, 84.
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Kent, along with Coe Wetzel and Rocky Mountain Low. Hi there, I'm Bobby G. Ella Langley's Lovin' Life Again is coming up. But first, it's Jordan Davis. Bye, Dirt.

0: Ella Langley and Lovin' Life Again. Hi, I'm Bobby G. Well, yesterday, Co Wetzel and Ella Langley released a brand new song called Jaded. I think it's going to be another big hit for Ella and for Co. But here's the thing. They haven't recorded a song together, I think, since 2023.
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Hi, I'm Bobby G. Well, it's a bride's worst nightmare, losing her ring at the wedding. Oh my God. Yeah, bride lost her ring while shooing a bee away. The ceremony stopped. No one could find it. So they brought in a metal detectorist. I hope that's right. 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So all's well that ends well.

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We do. 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

0: Zach Top, just south of Sanity. Insanity. Sometimes that's where you need to live, especially if you're 90 years old, 97 to be exact. Did you see this video? It's been everywhere. It's all over social media. There's a 97-year-old woman who broke her own Guinness World Record as the world's oldest female wing walker. If you haven't seen this video, find it on social media. It is so incredible. 97. And she's up on top of that airplane, just loving life.
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0: Taylor Swift. I knew it. I knew you. I'm Bobby G. Hey, thanks for hanging out with me this weekend. We really appreciate you listening. I got more great music on the way. Bailey Zimmerman, Kane Brown, Bury Me in Georgia, and John Party with his latest, Boots Off. That's coming up next.
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2: It's Cole Swindell. This is my brand new song, Girl Dad. 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I think that's where the idea came from. You see the title, and I don't think you know what the song's about, but for me, it's just, you know, going back to visit my dad at his grave and updating him on my life and all the great things that have happened. And I wish, you know, he was here to see him. I know he can, but I wish I could see him see it.

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0: jelly roll with your hands up. That's what police are telling a 42-year-old man in Florida. I always worry about going to the gym, especially when I don't have a lock for my locker, that somebody's going to steal something. And it happened. In this case, it was an employee. There was a 42-year-old man working at a Planet Fitness, and he reportedly stole a female member's credit card. And then, well, use it to buy food and beer at a local barbecue joint. Jeez.
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Hi there, I'm Bobby G. Well, I think we all knew it was going to happen eventually. There's a documentary between the rivalry of Tom Brady and Peyton Manning. we knew it was coming. And such a creative title for the documentary, Brady versus Manning. So we'll have to see how that turns out

0: Chesney and Carry On. Hi there, I'm Bobby G. Well, the double char from Habit Burger and Grill was named the best food burger by USA Today for the second straight year in a row. I've never had it. The double double, which I have had from In-N-Out Burger, finished second. And the original double from Freddy's came in third.
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0: Dan and Shay and Say So. Hi, I'm Bobby G. Thanks for hanging out this weekend. Got Tyler Hubbard dancing in the country next.
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Morgan Wallen and 20 Cigarettes. I'm Bobby G. Got Dustin Lynch, Easy to Love, his latest on the way. But Luke Bryan's got you with Rain is a Good Thing.

0: song.
1: Dustin Lynch in Easy to Love. Hi there, I'm Bobby G. Well, this week, this last week was the Major League Baseball trade deadline. 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

0: Kane Brown and woman. Hi there, I'm Bobby G. Well, one woman in particular, Ella Langley, Gary LaVox from Rascal Flatts. He jokes that he'll have to put Ella into a chokehold because her song "Choosin' Texas" has become inescapable. He says once he hears that song, he says it's stuck in my head all day long.
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0: 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Hi there, I'm Bobby G. Your forecast from your 13 Weather Authority. Tonight, chance for some showers and thunderstorms. Partly cloudy, will dip down to about 62 degrees. Tomorrow, Sunday, a chance for some showers and thunderstorms. Partly sunny, your high tomorrow, 84.
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